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3: 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They're going to have a white picket fence in front of the house.
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0: MDO, redirect on the information. My apologies.
1: That's right.
0: Under.
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0: Brady, it's going to be 45849 Carefree Way, Cross Street, Greenmills Road. 47-year-old male, vomiting blood. They're going to have a white picket fence in front of the house.
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0: 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She's been passing blood since Tuesday.
1: Great, nice, direct.

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0: Mary's truck on 40955 Marcus Lane, there in the food lot. Your caller's going to be pushing McDonald's. She's wearing shorts and a t-shirt, causing his pants to come free.
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1: Medic 18.

It's 10 21435 Indian Bridge Road. Lot number 2. It's going to be a 45-year-old male. He is saying that his pacemakers were taking things in his stomach, and he passed out earlier. He also took Benadryl.

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0: You in service?
1: Yeah, we'll be in service.
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1: Maggie, team.
0: Can you call the public service?
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0: 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The Simmery Nurse and Center Room 446. 95-year-old male. Filled 2 hours ago. He's just unresponsive now.
1: Yes, sir.

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1: Can somebody come grab this front door? 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

0: one of these nightmares.
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0: 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Priority 2, bed 15.
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0: 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Caught eyes, that is. 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

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You're responding to 481771 Waterview Drive. 59-year-old female, constant low breathing. Has a fever, history of COPD.

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0: 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And was 388 due to respond, 304.
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1: Chief 1 is here. Chief 1, go ahead. This is the same call we were in earlier.
2: It's most likely the same cat. Different call on this time.
1: Probably like it is, I'm around to investigate. And I'll advise further when I get there.
2: I'm right, Chief 1.

0: 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T1-1.
1: Is the caller supposed to be on the scene still? I'm in Arch Outsider. I don't see anybody flagging me down or really anybody around.
0: He just kept going by his way.
1: Okay. Hold us good intent. I'm going right.
0: I'm good intent.

0: 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Ambulance 299 due to respond, 333.
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0: 10 hospital 397.

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1: 397, thank you. Ambulance 397, this is in the area of Countryside Pit, Paradise. Should be a tow truck in the woods.
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0: 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It's going to be closer to St. Andrews and Bedswood Road. PD's out investigating right now.
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All stations, all monitors, stand by for the death announcement. The officers and members of the Hollywood Volunteer Rescue Squad regret to announce the passing of the life member and member at large, Rich Battenfield. Rich joined the Hollywood Volunteer Rescue Squad in March of 2001 and completed the Maryland EMT course later that same year. Throughout his distinguished 25 years of service with Hollywood, Rich served in several roles, including engineer and member at large. Rich's commitment to the EMS service extended beyond our own organization. He served as a member of the Mechanicsville Volunteer Rescue Squad for a period of time and was an active member of the St. Mary's County ALS unit, where he served as a driver and was currently serving as our safety officer. Rich was widely respected in the EMS community. Colleagues remember him for his willingness to listen, his sound advice, and his support for those around him. He was also known for his sense of humor. Many will remember Rich for his skillful and safe driving, whether operating an ambulance or medic unit. Rich routinely responded to requests for assistance and seldom turned down an opportunity to help. His commitment to service and his presence will be deeply missed by all who knew him. For funeral information, please refer to the Hollywood Volunteer Rescue Squad website. That's information 702.

0: Yes, Dennis Demers. Can you start a card for Capricorn graduation? Calling in as Mark and Upton, switch to Bravo 7. Hold myself and EMA to the winner, as well as EMA 7.
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0: Rescue Ox 108 on Bud Creek Road, just off of Point Lookout Road. Motor vehicle accident involving a moped. Station 1, ambulance 198, ambulance 796, medic 103 are due to respond at 742.
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6: MJ Junior responding. It's from the area of Buzz Creek Road and Mitchell Drive. It's going to be a person in the roadway off of a moped, possible broken ankle.

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For NMUC, motorcycle with injuries. Station 5, due to respond at 747.

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0: 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Ambulance 299, Medic 101, are due to respond at 818.
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1: Go ahead, Tom.
0: We're pulling in. Where would you like us?
1: Are you familiar hiking down the trail to the side of the track?
0: Yes, sir.
1: Okay, that's where you'll be. The deputies did warn that the grass is super wet, spongy, so if you can stay on the hard surface.
0: Yes, sir, will do.
1: Thank you, ma'am.
2: Yes, 7. 140, yes, 7.
1: Yes, I'm good.
2: I'm pulling in as well.
1: Okay, you can circle around, and right here where the UTP is, back in next to 59 Sample.
2: I'm direct.

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0: 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Are you familiar with your staging location?
1: That's correct.
0: Okay. Just be mindful of the grass. It's extremely soupy. 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
1: Okay.

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3: Yes, sir.
0: How far down do you want us to go?
1: 67.
3: As far back as you can get it, I believe mechanics will bring in 2 pieces, the wagon and the utility.
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3: Engine 22, you're on the channel.
0: That's correct.
3: Are you going to be available for calls?
0: Negative. We have a crew back at the station.

0: 52.
1: Yes.
0: If mechanics hold Baxter engine down there, will there be room for the ambulance to leave if needed?
1: For 29 engine, once they get out, either of us.
0: Correct. Worst case scenario, if we need it to get that ambulance out of there without moving you guys, can they still get through?
1: Yeah, we pulled to the side where the road splits here. 22 can go over. We can rearrange everything down here. There should be plenty of room.
0: Thank you. You're amazing.
1: There's nothing else coming this way, correct? Other than two units?
0: No, that's it.
1: Okay.

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1: 796, all switches.
0: Seven nine six on two.
1: Seven nine six 43,411 Johnson Road. 66-year-old male, he fell in the bathroom and can't get up.
0: I'm direct. Six seven, I'll see.
1: Six seven, okay.

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2: Thank you, sir. 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

0: Senior is 296 to 59th Ambulance.
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0: You got a guy up at the top of the bleachers. He's complaining of chest pains. He has had a stent put in, but he does. All he wants is some aspirin. Yeah. Are you able to give a better description?
2: No.
0: Say again. Can you give a better description on where the patient is? He's at the top of the bleachers, right below the announcing stand. They're going to go up there and meet you up there. The fire department's coming up there.

0: Yes, sir. If you could start the car, chest pains, and hold 598, pulling it. They're doing an evaluation now. Still up in the air if it's going to be a transport or not.
1: Okay, I'll start it if they transport. Otherwise, it's going to be over in the standby call.
2: Six seven five five. 6-7, okay.

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It has severe back pain.

0: 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All of eyes only, start transporting.
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0: 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Yep. 817-969-101, due to respond at 1051.
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Station 29 is due at 10:52.

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0: 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It's going to be at Station 2's quarters, 28,165 Hills Club Road. 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

0: Chief Officer Command. Could you get the request the need for the EMS to consent?
1: We did not. Turn 598, are you near the concession?
0: It's going to be at the entrance to the gate coming into the stadium.
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0: 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Station 29, Ambulance 67, due to respond at 11:14.
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0: 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She's vomiting after she took some weight loss medication. She also has a headache.
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0: 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Yeah. Which one? Yeah.

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1: You're right, thank you.

0: Command ES 10. Yes, sir. 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
1: That's right, they're walking to the ambulance now. I'll find out for when I get up there. I'm right behind them.
2: The call type was heat exposure.
0: Captain.

0: 我得。
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2: Good.
1: 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It's going to be trouble breathing, but it's not 100% their transport just yet.
2: Okay, copy. They have a call started.
1: Copy, thank you.

0: whenever you can, with due regard, I'll get you to start making your way up. Coming up the hill into the parking lot, make a left that go around our far side, and just park behind the police officers that were parked up in the grass. It'd be my second BLS if they transfer.
1: Where direct?
0: No rush, just start working that way.
1: Yeah, we're moving on your line,
0: Command, you're okay with that? I'm going to move 29 channels up.
2: No, sir.

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1: okay. 6 rounds, okay.
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2: 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I'm ready for chest pains and tachycardia.
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1: What's your route of travel, sir?
0: 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Trying to turn on a lock seal.
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0: 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She fell right out front of the store. 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

0: 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Severe abdominal pain. He does have a history of an aortic aneurysm. 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

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Station 19, Ambulance 67, due to respond at 1301.

0: 667, you're assigned to Wintertown Middle School, 2415 Quinnaca Road. You're going to be in the courtyard for a 14-year-old female. She fell and hit her head on the concrete.
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0: You calling us?
1: Yeah, that boat that's just off the island. Can you go over and make contact with them, let them know what's going on, so they don't take off in the middle of the summer?
0: Yeah, I got it.

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1: Jack.
0: We have swimmer number 2727.
2: Copy, 27.

0: man. Swimmer 36 made it to shore by swimming. He should be the first one.
1: Okay, if you just want to hang over that way, I think quite a few are going to make it here shortly. And just give me the numbers as they arrive.
0: That's fine. I'm going to hang here. The waves are getting pretty bad.

0: 7 to command. We have swimmer number 16, 32, 22, and 29.
1: 16, 32, 22, and 29?
0: That is correct.
1: Copy.
0: Go to the ref, Seven. Are you going to bring this to shore, or are you going to hang on to him for a few? We're going to hang on, we're going to check on the last guy that he's kind of far away, see how he's hanging out, and then we'll bring these guys in. Okay, once you come in, we'll swap, and then there should be some more getting ready to finish on their own by the time you get over here.
1: Copy that.

0: About 5 years, but both coming in from the south. If you want to try to head them off.
1: That's great. We see them. 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

0: Restaurant Command, Squadron Number 10 is coming in to get warmed up.
1: Okay, you're bringing him back here?
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0: That's correct.

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Her breathing problem, ambulance 299 Medic 104, due to respond at 1443.

0: What's up, man?
1: We have the one that's right out. He's saying he's good, though. And there's one a little farther north that might not make it either.
2: Okay, if you don't communicate with any of them, they have 15 minutes left.
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0: 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It's going to be at the MedServe Primary Care. 29,955 Three Notch Road. For an 82-year-old male with trouble breathing and low blood pressure.
1: Chief Red Audience, there should be four left in the water. Four swimmers left.
2: We have three of them in the 22 shore, so it should be that one left.
1: Okay, 13, 15, and 23 should be the last three left in the water.

0: Those five for man. He's probably got about 200 yards. He's at about seven.
1: Okay. He's got plenty of time. Let's encourage him, get him in, and I just need to get Big Five to come back over here to give the teacher a ride over, and then all he needs to be able to clear as soon as he's out.

0: Route 7 to command. 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Heading to shore. Copy that. Route 7, basically, once you drop all your students off, you guys are free to clear. 35, you can just return and bring them back to the island. You'll be good.
1: Copy. We're en route.
2: Go to, copy.

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1: Copy, thank you.
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1: Time 9, okay.

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Hey, you're flying to 45,420 Buttercup Lane, Cross Street, Tether Street. It's a 75-year-old male with an abnormal heart rate and blood pressure, complaining of back pain.

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1: 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He needs assistance getting from one bed to the other.
0: Okay.

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2: What, 3? 3-9 and Alpha 2 responding. Engine 31, 5 with the sergeant.
0: I'm driving.
4: C39B St. Mary's, I need some CPR, please.

0: review us.
1: She's very angry, don't you? She's very angry.
0: Five with the sergeant for the CPR.
1: And is anyone else here?

You're responding to the cardiac arrest at 20849 Arc Corp. It is a 62-year-old male. Cold, not breathing.

0: 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Wait, 4-6-9-3-5 Cameo Lane for the sick person. Be less. Dish 39, it was 3 AM down to response 1727.
1: 3892 St. Mary's. Are we being redirected to the Cameo Lane call?
0: I'm just saying it's 3 now. We got 3-8 on it.
1: On the Cameo call or on the ARC court call? Because we just got dispatched to Cameo Lane instead. Where are we going?
0: Okay, 3820 ARC court. What is your current location?
1: We're currently on Great Mills Road because we were responding to ARC court. We can go ahead and redirect to Cameo. That's fine.
0: Doing an ARC court. Hey, man, 6-7, rerouting to Cameo Lane.
2: Okay, that's it.
1: 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No problem, we're headed that way now.
0: That is correct. Continue to ARC court, 6-7, go to Cameo Lane.
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0: Ambulance 198 Medic 18 is going to be at the Dominus Pizza in Lyertown, 25805 Point Lookout Road. Going to be a 60-year-old female, possibly having a seizure.
1: Yes, sir.
0: Ambulance 67 is going to be at 46935 Cameo Lane. It is a 46-year-old female, conscious while I'm breathing, vomiting, and head pains.
1: 6-0.

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and then 509, medical at 3MU18. It's going to be at 39410, Dr. Johnson. Caller was fourth party. This is a 68-year-old male, cold, not breathing. Caller was not on scene, so the door may be locked.

6735 St. Mary's Hospital. 5 direct 8167 Prairie 3 St. Mary's.

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0: 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I mean, keep 599 the medic for a chest pain.
1: I'm direct 599. All other units are assigned to the respiratory arrest at Dr. Johnson Road, Territory of Service 1751.

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1: Linkbox 301, 22009 Valley States Drive for the injuries after an assault, BLS. Station 39, it was 389, the response 1758.
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0: I'm in 389. It's going to be 22009 Valley Estates Drive. It's going to be apartment 235. The 28-year-old female injured from assault. PD is en route stage.
1: 39 is correct.

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That's a 6 hours.

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2: Engine 6-1 is going to be 43988 Lake Creek Road. Caller advises a tree that fell on the power line because you're humming.
0: All right, copy.

0: 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I got a cable on down in the roadway, intersection of Main Way Road and Blake Creek Olive Glass.
1: Unrest, respond. 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

0: case one thing there. I got a full number when you're ready.
1: I'm going to have a phone number.
0: Verizon, phone number 17. Smithfield, phone number 050130. Here's the Smithfield lines are not involved.
1: And the sixth line, so is it a Verizon line or is it Smack that we need?
0: You just are Smack and Verizon for now.
1: I'm direct.

0: 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Also, Lee Creek Road will be shut down at Landon and Drive.
1: Three, 9 to St. Mary's. 3, 9.
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1: 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You said the road is shut down between Mainway Road and Landon Drive, is that correct?
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1: Okay.
0: Roger, just want to confirm, is the line crossing both lanes of traffic?
1: The lines have been secured in the roadway. It's just a tree across the roadway at this point.
0: I'm directed.

Mesa, Los Angeles. I'm following set out of service. Truck 13, engine 32, Russian engine 9-2. Squad 6. 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

Timmy Swallow, station monitor. Stand by for death announcement. Senior Soul Stations on monitors. The officers and members of the Hollywood Volunteer Rescue Squad were there to announce the passing of life member and member at large, Rich Battenfield. Rich joined the Hollywood Volunteer Rescue Squad in March of 2001 and completed the Maryland EMT course later that same year. Throughout his distinguished 25 years of service with Hollywood, Rich served in several roles, including engineer and member at large. Rich's commitment to the EMS service and extended beyond our own organization. He served as a member of the Mechanical Volunteer Rescue Squad for a period of time and was an active member of the St. Mary's County ALS unit, where he served as a driver and was currently serving as a safety officer. Rich was widely respected in the MS community. Colleagues remember him for his willingness to listen, his sound advice, and his support for those around him. He was also known for his sense of humor. Many will remember Rich for his skillful and safe driving, whether operating an ambulance or medic unit. Rich recently responded to requests for assistance and seldom turned down an opportunity to help. His commitment to service and his presence will deeply be missed by all who knew him. For funeral information, please refer to the Hollywood Volunteer Rescue Squad website, 1901.

0: box 909-233-23 Tampa Creek Drive for the Valentine ALS. Name is 389, Medicaid Community Respond, 1908.
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0: 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It's going to be 23323 Town Creek Drive, 87-year-old female, severe pain in the stomach.
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